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to the top, I've been out of shape, taking out the box, I'm an astronaut. 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

0: new report by Mother Jones is the first to publish alleged details of the Tumblr Ridge shooter's interactions with ChatGPT in the months leading up to the tragedy. It says ChatGPT gave 18-year-old Jesse Van Rysselaar advice on how to get around its own safeguards, played out violent scenarios, and provided details about other infamous mass shootings. Premier David Eby says the report is shocking.
1: These companies cannot be trusted. They need to be regulated. And frankly, if the allegations in that media reporting are true, they need to be criminally charged.
0: BC has filed a lawsuit against OpenAI in California, seeking damages to cover certain costs related to the shooting. Multiple families and victims of the shooting have also filed lawsuits against the tech giant.
2: Be the first to know. 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
3: Nelson's power play struggled on the road, going 1-for-13 in their games over the weekend as they fall 3-1 to Williams Lake and 5-4 to Quesnel. Meanwhile, in the BCHL, the Smokies were involved in a roller coaster of a game against their rival Cranbrook Bucks as Trail finally gets their first win of the season in a 5-3 game. And we move on to the MLB, where Max Scherzer got to salute the crowd for possibly one last time, as the veteran lasted a full 7 innings, added 7 strikeouts to his career total, and saw the Blue Jays close out their season with a 5-1 win over the Reds.
2: The Bridge Weather.
3: Should be getting some sunny breaks throughout the day today. However, we are expecting those clouds to slowly start shifting back into our area, probably bringing about a 30% chance of seeing some showers overnight tonight. Periods of rain on and off all day for Tuesday, but ideally that cloud's not going to be sticking around too long, and we'll be back to a mix of sun and cloud come Wednesday. Today you can expect a high of around 19 degrees.
2: Trent, mornings on the Bridge Breakfast. Nelson's Vibe.

Only 3 degrees right now, so it's feeling a little bit cold, but I mean, that's the trade-off when you want to have a nice, beautiful day out there, which we were having over the entire weekend, and by the looks of it, we're going to be having for most of this week as well. I mean, high of 19 degrees for today, being mainly sunny throughout the morning. Yes, clouding up, bringing some showers on and off all day for tomorrow, but then that weather is going to be changing again. Wednesday's expected to be gorgeous. Thursday, Friday, Saturday, and Sunday, still getting plenty of sunny breaks, maybe a little bit of cloud coverage, but nearly getting to highs around 20 degrees. What is this? I mean, I'll happily take it. Don't get me wrong, but I felt like last week it was looking like that sun was going to be disappearing. Not coming back.

0: Well, I've been seeing tons of people posting photos all about their time over at the Pass Creek Fall Fair over the weekend, which I hope you had a lovely time if that's what you did. And hey, I'm telling you that you can basically do it all over again. Go to a place where there's delicious food, great vendors, some great entertainment, and rides for the whole family to enjoy. It's a little bit of different rides. It's not really like the amusement park kind of rides. It's more like hay rides and going and taking some tours around the fantastic Linden Lane Farms. And you can do that this weekend. You can do it next weekend. And you can even do it the weekend after because it's the 8th annual Pumpkin Fest. And they have 3 different weekends for you to choose from just because they realize that the Harvest Fest during this upcoming October season, it's a busy time. You got Thanksgiving, you got Halloween, you got some family coming down. So they want to make sure that you have ample time to go check out all the great things that they have, pick up some of the mini donuts and the apple slushies, and just enjoy some fantastic fall weather at the fantastic Linden Lane Farms. Absolutely open for everyone to enjoy this weekend, next weekend, and the weekend after, and free to do so as well.
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3: 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I was born again in Dixieland. The Great Canadian Road Trip is presented by the Kootenai Concert Connection in association with the Bridge. 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

0: Well, everyone's getting very opinionated as we're now like, what, a month away, short of a month away from the municipal election of, you know, the changes that they want to see here in Nelson. Yeah, we only have three people that have thrown their hat in for the mayor race. We only have like a dozen people who have thrown their hat in for the council race. But that's not the only way that you can make some changes here. In fact, if you're willing to dedicate some of your time, I highly urge that you go and volunteer with our friends, the Rotary Club of Nelson, putting on some fantastic events all year long to ensure that absolutely everyone has a great time and really enjoys the special vibe that we have here. They're going to be having a nice little 20 over 20 presentation at the Hume Hotel this upcoming Friday at noon. It's like a little Pecha Kucha, 20 slides, 20 seconds per slide. And then they're going to have a nice little discussion afterwards and might be a great way for you to go ahead, voice your opinion and voice some of the events that you want to see happening right here in the Queen City for the next calendar year. So, dedicate your time with the Nelson Rotary, or should I say the Rotary Club of Nelson, with their 20 over 20 ideas over lunch this Friday at the Hume Hotel.
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0: it's time for What's Trending, where we look at the trends, drop the D, and add the T, because friends, that is indeed me. And apparently, waking up is now supposed to be fun with the latest new app craze called Alarmy. I believe it's only available on Android phones, but has over 50 million downloads at this point, a 4.6 review on the store, and basically it's the exact same thing that you'd be doing regularly, you know, going and setting your alarm on your phone, but instead of like just like swiping to go ahead and turn it off, no, apparently Alarmy gets evolved and starts creating a bunch of these mini games. Once you pass the levels of these mini games, then your alarm will be able to go and shut off. The big problem is, though, if you are, you know, a little bit drowsy and maybe not 100% in your own head, especially when you wake up first thing in the morning and you lose any of these mini games, well, the alarm will keep on going and will keep on going louder and louder and louder until you successfully can go ahead and beat some of the missions. In fact, there's been people posting videos on TikTok and stuff like that because they're not able to shut off their phones. I love a game as much as the next person, but like on a Monday morning, if you had a little bit too much fun over the weekend, if you know what I mean, and all you want to do is hit the snooze button for like another 10 minutes of rest, the last thing that I want to do is use my brain.
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Well, as of the time that we got to sit down and talk with Steve Bergevin last week on Friday, I believe he was mentioning that we were the first ones that were local publications to get him to talk about the issues that matter to him most. He's our top story with his candidate profile next to news after Panic at the Disco.

0: the shooting have also filed lawsuits against the tech giant.
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2: Nelson's power play struggled on the road, going 1-for-13 in their games over the weekend as they fall 3-1 to Williams Lake and 5-4 to Quesnel. Meanwhile, in the BCHL, the Smokies were involved in a roller coaster of a game against their rival Cranbrook Bucks as Trail finally gets their first win of the season in a 5-3 game. And we move on to the MLB, where Max Scherzer got to salute the crowd for possibly one last time, as the veteran lasted a full 7 innings, added 7 strikeouts to his career total, and saw the Blue Jays close out their season with a 5-1 win over the Reds.
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2: Should be getting some sunny breaks throughout the day today. However, we are expecting those clouds to slowly start shifting back into our area, probably bringing about a 30% chance of seeing some showers overnight tonight. Periods of rain on and off all day for Tuesday, but ideally that cloud's not going to be sticking around too long, and we'll be back to a mix of sun and cloud come Wednesday. Today you can expect a high of around 19 degrees.
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Well, the fun continues this upcoming weekend, as it seems like pretty much something has been happening every single weekend. But this one, you gotta drive still another half an hour away. Not out towards Castlegar, but kind of out towards the other road, out towards Salmo, to go and enjoy their annual Fall Festival. Of course, we had our own Fall Festival a couple of weeks ago, which was awesome. Tons of great live musicians, great vendors, delicious food, drinks, and just overall great vibes and great weather. And so far, that looks like exactly what you can expect to enjoy in the downtown core of Salmo. 11 through 3, absolutely free to attend and welcoming all to do so, as that weather might be shifting to be a little bit colder, but let me tell you, the events are just as better as ever.

0: Well, we had a full moon over the weekend, and with that, it's going to be looking pretty darn full overnight tonight. Hopefully, we'll get still a chance to see a little bit of it, even though we are expecting it to cloud up. No one's going to be raining on the parade down happening at the Hall Street Pier. As you know what I'm going to be talking about, partner dancing. Yes, they said right on the poster, though, it's basically like a nice little pop-up social mixer. Beginners and singles welcome as well. So they call it partner dancing. Even if you just want to go down there, single, ready to mingle, by all means, bring your own vibe, dance to the beat of your own drum, and enjoy a fantastic event that... it must be coming to like the end of the season probably pretty darn soon. Would not be surprised if this is the last one, or at least one of the last ones, as it's going to be a fantastic evening full of fun, full of music, and full of great vibes, welcoming all to attend. Pier dancing all kicking off at 6:30 this evening, as it's definitely been getting darker a little bit earlier.
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0: Bit of an awkward week this week, as we do have that day off right in the middle. Truth and Reconciliation Day on Wednesday, also known as Orange Shirt Day. And if you're still in search for an orange shirt, just head down the road from us. Down at the Nelson Cares facility at 205 Hull Street, they're selling these beautiful orange shirts called the Sun Path Prayer T-shirts for $30 each. 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That's an Indigenous-led organization supporting people, families, and communities throughout the entire West Kootenai region. So I highly recommend that you go down there, pick up those shirts before they completely sell out. Order online as well, nelsoncares.ca, or get more information at 778-463-5239.
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Well, after an absolutely phenomenal weekend when it comes to the weather, are we in fact going to get to see more of that sunshine, or are we going to start seeing some rain? Yes and no. Weather next after some Blink 182.

0: for possibly one last time, as the veteran lasted a full 7 innings, added 7 strikeouts to his career total, and saw the Blue Jays close out their season with a 5-1 win over the Reds.
1: The Bridge Weather.
0: Should be getting some sunny breaks throughout the day today. However, we are expecting those clouds to slowly start shifting back into our area, probably bringing about a 30% chance of seeing some showers overnight tonight. Periods of rain on and off all day for Tuesday, but ideally that cloud's not going to be sticking around too long, and we'll be back to a mix of sun and cloud come Wednesday. Today you can expect a high of around 19 degrees.
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your flowers to Storm Lenny, as she is the very first person to put a candidate profile on all the Nelson mayoral candidates. We officially heard from Steve just earlier on this morning. We've already heard from Ramona. We've already heard from Janice. If you haven't gotten a chance to hear from them yet, make sure that you sign up for those news alerts. MyNelsonNow.com, not just focusing on the municipal election, but of course, we got the provincial election right around the corner. We got actual news that's happening in our backyard that has nothing to do with politics whatsoever. And when it comes to Storm, Greg, Kate, and the rest of the news team, well, let me tell you, they always keep a keen eye, a sharp eye on what's happening and what matters to you most. 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
1: I need your arms around me. I need to feel your touch.

0: Storm's doing an absolutely amazing job, always creating some great stories that are top of mind every single day. But other than that, local journalism, it's struggling out there a little bit. I think we've seen that over the last year with our friends over at the Nelson Star. Bill retiring, Tyler, of course, going on a little bit of a leave. So with that, the Nelson paper, well, it's been very tough to come by. And with that, I've been seeing a few people making some posts about how those Nelson newsstands, well, they're getting filled up with people's garbage rather than the fantastic newspaper. And I'm here saying, don't do that. Don't fill it with your own garbage there, people. Maybe there's like something fun that we can do to fill up the newsstands in the time of, you know, them struggling just a little bit. Like this woman named Sable from Minneapolis, Minnesota. See, she had this newsstand that was in her neighborhood, and it really wasn't getting too many newspapers either. So she decided that she'd transform this from a newspaper stand to kind of like one of those secondhand libraries. But it wasn't necessarily a library for books. It was a library for DVDs, specifically her DVD collection, as she is a huge fan of the movie Wedding Crashers. You know, that comedy with Owen Wilson and Vince Vaughn. So she decided to absolutely fill it with every single copy of Wedding Crashers that she owns, other than one. That means that there's 999 DVD copies of Wedding Crashers somewhere out there in the world, out in Minnesota, which is just fun. I mean, why can't we do that with our newsstands here in Nelson in the time being? Maybe fill it with, like, the movie Roxanne. I don't know. Something good.
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1: I'm Kate Brown. Nelson mayoral candidate Steve Bergevin is campaigning on changes to housing, public safety and how City Hall operates. Bergevin wants to address the toxic drug crisis, cut what he considers excessive spending and create more housing. Asked why Nelson voters should support him, Bergevin had this to say.
2: We're going to make Nelson great again, because when I moved here when I was a kid, it was fantastic. Other than, like I was mentioning, the drug problem, but the drug problem, that's one of my top priorities, the housing crisis, the overtaxation.
1: He's running against incumbent Janice Morrison and Ramona Forst. The City of Nelson is ready to support Castlegar's push for more reliable air service. Castlegar has been working on a new landing approach that could improve reliability at the West Kootenay Regional Airport, but its application is still under federal review. Mayor Janice Morrison says Nelson has helped with advocacy in the past and is ready to do so again.
3: I did ask the mayor of Castlegar if it was time for us to be writing another letter, and at that point she had just had fairly good conversation that they thought was very positive. But I just said, just to call when you need the letter.
1: Morrison says Castlegar is hoping to have the airport issues resolved by 2027. Salaries and expenses topped $14 million at the regional district of Kootenay boundary last year. Greg Nesteroff reports.
4: That was up about $878,000 compared to 2024, which is 6.6%. The RDKB Statement of Financial Information also shows 43 employees earned at least $100,000 each. That's up from 34 the previous year. And 82 were paid at least $75,000 compared to 68 a year earlier. The Board of Directors was paid a total of $564,000 in stipends and expenses. That was actually about $12,000 less than in 2024.
1: There's applause locally for an agreement between Air Canada and Pacific Coastal. They're teaming up so you can make connections between the two airlines on a single ticket. Trail City Councillor and Airport Advisory Committee co-chair Paul Butler says it means new travel possibilities.
5: For me, that's the exciting part. It's not just about getting from Trail to Vancouver. It's about opening up the rest of Canada and the world from our doorstep. The easiest and easier way we can make those connections, the more useful our airport becomes to everyone in our community.
1: It comes soon after news that Harbour Air will acquire Pacific Coastal. If you see smoke coming from Warfield this week, it's likely a prescribed burn. The Regional District NBC Wildfire Service are planning one on village land between Whitman Way and Bingay Road. It'll cover up to 2.4 hectares and could get underway as early as Tuesday, depending on the conditions. And BC's Attorney General says she's shocked and angry over alleged details of the Tumbler Ridge shooter's interactions with ChatGPT, published in a new report by Mother Jones. OpenAI has previously confirmed it decided not to report Jessie Van Roosler's account to police and say she was able to open a second account after her first one was banned. The article says ChatGPT gave the 18-year-old advice on how to get around its own safeguards, played out violent scenarios, and provided details about other infamous mass shootings. Sharma says the details won't change the lawsuit the province is pursuing against OpenAI in California.
6: No, it does not change what we're pursuing because we've already included allegations of how the product design led to the tragedy.
1: RCMP say their investigation is ongoing and it includes the chat logs from both of Van Roosler's accounts.
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8: Nelson's power play struggled on the road, going 1-for-13 in their games over the weekend as they fall 3-1 to Williams Lake and 5-4 to Quesnel. Meanwhile, in the BCHL, the Smokies were involved in a roller coaster of a game against their rival Cranbrook Bucks as Trail finally gets their first win of the season in a 5-3 game. And we move on to the MLB, where Max Scherzer got to salute the crowd for possibly one last time, as the veteran lasted a full 7 innings, added 7 strikeouts to his career total, and saw the Blue Jays close out their season with a 5-1 win over the Reds.
0: The Bridge Weather.
8: Should be getting some sunny breaks throughout the day today. However, we are expecting those clouds to slowly start shifting back into our area, probably bringing about a 30% chance of seeing some showers overnight tonight. Periods of rain on and off all day for Tuesday, but ideally that cloud's not going to be sticking around too long, and we'll be back to a mix of sun and cloud come Wednesday. Today, you can expect a high of around 19 degrees.
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0: The age-old phrase, you're not as young as you used to be, can definitely hit some people quite hard. But unfortunately, it's a fate that we all have to realize, especially when you're a teenager trying to still live your golden years as a baby. Apparently, this happened out in York, England over the weekend as there was a group of teenagers that were just at the local park when they saw those baby swings. You know the ones that like the babies go and they stick their legs through so then they're like propped up and properly supported as they're going at the park and having themselves a great time. And one of the teenagers went, you know, I bet that I could fit in that. And the other teenagers were like, I bet you can't do it. Well, he proved them all wrong. He was able to successfully fit into this baby swing. He was not, however, able to get out on his own. Needless to say, the fire department needed to get called, and 3 hours later, they were able to remove the kid from the swing safely with little to no injury. However, he will have to go through puberty again just because those swings, oh yeah, they are high and they are tight.
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2: 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Examples are F-150s, $10,000 off of the F-150s, but stacked on top of that, folks, is 2.49% financing. I've never seen these before in 40 years where they've combined the both, but obviously they want to create urgency. They want to get the leg up on the other marketeers in the market, and we've got the best product. And remember, our Ford truck, our F-150s, 250s, 350s, have had all aluminum bodies since 2015 on the 150s and 2017 on the 250, the 350. So if you want a truck that lasts a long time, that gets you a lot of service and has high resale value, 10, 12 years from now, it's going to be a Ford F-150 because the other manufacturers have aluminum snap-ons like doors and hoods, but they don't have the aluminum body. And we've got it for you and your family at AM Ford Trail.
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0: Well, it's time to see the top movies in the box office over this past weekend. And the number one movie, well, it wasn't a recent movie. I'll tell you that. As Avengers Endgame apparently was performed at over 3,000 theaters over the entire world, making $26 million, even though it's 2,700 days since it was first released. Resident Evil made just shy of $25 million, and Heart of the Beast made $20 million. There was actually a bunch of brand new movies, not just Heart of the Beast, that premiered. Primetime, Forgotten Island, but if we're not looking at the new movies, Practical Magic was the next best movie that was released, probably like, what, like only like 2 weeks ago or something like that, and still made a nice cool $15 million and can be seen right here in Nelson. Not only that movie, but also the Andrew Garfield adventure movie, The Uprising, can be seen with tickets, times, and more information at civictheater.ca.
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2: 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I was born again in Dixieland. 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

Well, after a stellar kickoff weekend, the Nelson Leafs followed up with a weekend they probably want to forget about. I'll give you the full details of how their games on the road went this past weekend in sports next.

0: Should be getting some sunny breaks throughout the day today. However, we are expecting those clouds to slowly start shifting back into our area, probably bringing about a 30% chance of seeing some showers overnight tonight. Periods of rain on and off all day for Tuesday, but ideally that cloud's not going to be sticking around too long, and we'll be back to a mix of sun and cloud come Wednesday. Today, you can expect a high of around 19 degrees.
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Well, we always like to make fun of the Pro D days here in our office because, of course, Kate, our news director, has some little ones, and it seems like they get a Pro D day every single week. I couldn't believe that they were off again on, like, Friday. I was like, didn't they just get back to school? What is this? But, of course, when there is a Pro D day that comes up, you want to find a way that they can be entertained out of your hair and also out of trouble. And our friends over at the West Kootenay SPCA, well, it looks like they're going to be trying to help out with some Pro D Day workshops coming up in fall and winter. Some of them look like it's going to be a little bit more crafty. Some of it looks like it's going to be a little bit more games. But either way, it's a great way for your kids to go hang out with some other kids, have some fun, learn about some animals, and maybe even interact with some of the animals over at the West Kootenay SPCA. Email e.sinclair@sbca.bc.ca for more information. Or, of course, visit our friends at BC SPCA West Kootenay on Facebook so you can find a way for your kids to be entertained and hear the dreaded, "I'm bored," when they had a full day off. Director of Public Relations.

0: if you're looking to show off your creative side, highly recommend that you check out what the Oxford Arts Center has in store. Officially, their fall semester part one is going to be kicking off this week and going throughout basically the entire month of October. And they sent out a press release, I think, saying like their part two of the fall semester is supposed to kick off in like November. So there's going to be something there for everyone. I always brag about how everyone is so creative here in Nelson. Everyone has their outlet, and the Oxford Arts Center, well, they try to put on as many different classes and programs to ensure that whatever your niche thing is, you're not left out. You can go, you can enjoy it, and basically take part with a bunch of other creative and like-minded people. OxfordArtsCenter.org for the full information of the fall semester, part one and part two.
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8: 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If I'm

0: Well, you might be looking at Wednesday as a day off for the kids from school, but I do recommend that you take them down to Tagum Hall, especially if they're between the ages of 8 through 12, as our friend Lance, a cultural connector and musician, will be leading them through a day of truth and reconciliation. It's only a few hours out of their day as well. It's only from like 9 o'clock through 11, but it's going to be very powerful. It's going to be a day to go and listen. I'm sure that there's going to be some great storytelling. Knowing Lance, there's probably going to be some drumming in there as well. And will be a great way to learn about the very first people who called this land their home and how we can continue that celebration as we continue to call this land our home as well. Now, the kids do have to make sure that they get registered at tagumhall.ca/youth for this fantastic day of learning and listening. This Wednesday, 9 through 11 at Tagum Hall.
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8: Nelson's Vibe.

That's the end of the Bridge Breakfast. I hope that you did enjoy. I also hope that you have a great rest of your day for today as well. We're going to be getting some sun, but of course, turning into cloud, turning into rain by the time that we wake up tomorrow. Going to be mainly gray out there. But hey, I'll be trying to brighten up your day, putting some smiles on your face, keeping you entertained, and also keeping you informed on the Bridge Breakfast from 6 through 10 tomorrow morning. The Bridge.

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0: September 30th is the National Day for Truth and Reconciliation. 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

0: diversity, says the provincial campaign will pull attention away from municipal candidates.
1: It'll be harder for those candidates to find the volunteers and the support, the financial support as well, that they need to run effective campaigns.
0: Eby has argued his government needs a renewed mandate from British Columbians to address what he calls threats from the Trump administration.
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0: Scotty Barnes claims he's one of the best defenders in the world. That was one of many spicy quotes that came from the Raptors media availability day, as players and coaching staff had a chance to discuss the upcoming NBA season. The big player everyone wanted to hear from in Kawhi Leonard claimed he feels healthy and just wants to focus on basketball. Toronto kicks off their preseason this weekend against Miami. Meanwhile, week three of the NFL closes out with the Bears hosting the Eagles. Chicago has historically had Philadelphia's numbers, but the Eagles have won six of their last seven matchups against the Bears.
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0: On the roads, expect 20-minute delays on Highway 3A north of Nelson from 7 to 5 weekdays for road work. Meanwhile, single-lane traffic is in place on the Kootenay Pass between Salmo and Creston from 7 to 7 Monday through Saturday, and on the Nancy Green Highway from 7 to 5 weekdays. There's also still road work at the Wadeta Junction daily until 5. In our weather forecast, the chance of showers tonight dropping down to 8, the chance of showers with a high of 16 tomorrow afternoon, periods of rain tomorrow night dropping down to 7, and sunny with a high of 17 for Wednesday. I'm Storm Lenny.
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5: A provincial general election has been called for October 24th, and there are so many ways to vote.
6: 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It's so easy.
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10: Hi, y'all. It's Abigail Gretzky for Nelson Ford. My dad says we need to train hard and be passionate about our choices. He says if we put our name on it and shake hands, it means something. We do what we say we're going to do. Nelson Ford. We get it. We live here, too.
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0: 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At BCAA, we make buying or renewing your car insurance as easy as possible. 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Call us. Like talking to people not on the phone? Visit us in person.
1: Hello.
0: Do you really dislike talking to people? 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Do you wish all the smart technology in your car could just use as little AI power to renew car insurance itself? 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
5: 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My dad says confidence comes from being prepared. He says if you read the material and put in the work, you can be ready for anything that comes your way. 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We get it, we live here too. Nelson.